cigarette. The water wall is calling, it lingers, then you forget. Oh, oh, oh, oh, you're a rock and roll suicide. You're too old to lose it, too young to choose it.

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And I can see what you hear behind your ear. Regain your balance.

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If these arms were meant to hold her, they were never meant to pull her so tight. For the love of that girl greets a girl now, the panic

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claiming it was all just a mistake when his finger pulled the trigger. 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
1: Protest marches in Grosvenor Square in London. The only result of that was a lot of smashed heads.

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The head bowed.

the astonishing rise of the Anthropocene. Come on now, come on now, hold your breath while you say. It's a long way back and I'm begging you please to come home now, come home.

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'Twas a hot September, the hottest I can remember. 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I'd worked hard the whole season. Olga betrayed a tiredness which she strove to conceal. We stopped at an inn and took some lunch, some simple fare of cheeses and borscht. The bread tasted strange. Olga mentioned to me the old wives' tale

vehicles on the road were a fanfare. It struck me as being incredibly funny that we four were in a tin can, hiding ourselves from the cruel, harsh alien world outside. I stopped the car in the middle of the intersection in the center of Odessa and staggered out to

and Odessa saw its largest, most confused and contorted traffic jam, and I started to laugh. I laughed and laughed until I cried and cried.

and minor vendings, coded messages they're sending, twitch and tingle, blink and twinkle, restless as the million stars I've counted overhead tonight. Spinning my head and stomach,

business all night garage in the 7-Eleven. If you're pissed in the morning, it's like some kind of route to heaven. But me, I'll follow those bus stops.